0: really could get them gone.
1: Really?
0: Yeah, there's no escaping me. Unappreciative, ungratefully. Payback's a bitch, you just wait and see. Say I'm the plug now, you can get it straight from me. 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

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Hey, says she love it and she need to like the needle. I'm R2-D2. Starring my vices like DT. Flows are the nicest, never seen equal. 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

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I'm a snack, so I attract Scooby-Doos. Give them Smurf dick, that's balls blue. 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

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I'm an underdog kid. 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
2: Fly, high, high, high, high, high, high, high, high, high, high, high, high, high, high, high, high, high, high, high, high, high, high, high, high, high, high, high, high, high, high, high, high, high, high, high, high, high, high, high, high, high, high, high, high, high, high, high, high, high, high, high, high, high, high, high, high, high, high, high, high, high, high, high, high, high, high, high, high, high, high, high, high, high, high, high, high, high, high, high, high, high, high, high, high, high, high, high, high, high, high, high, high, high, high, high, high, high, high, high, high, high, high, high, high, high, high, high, high, high, high, high, high, high, high, high, high, high, high, high, high, high, high, high, high, high, high, high, high, high, high, high, high, high, high, high, high, high, high, high, high, high, high, high, high, high, high, high, high, high, high, high, high, high, high, high, high, high, high, high, high, high, high, high, high, high, high, high, high, high, high, high, high, high, high, high, high, high, high, high, high, high, high, high, high, high, high, high,

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Now come and get your mother back.

0: 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CB on the beat. CB on the beat.
1: I like long walks with my nigga to the bank.